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So many nights I woke up out of a dream,

stars falling down from the sleepy lagoon, palms swaying under the moon, and we swimming out into the calm crystal sea. In that fateful night, I thought to myself, I'll do everything I can, save up every dime, and one day I'll return.

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Follow me, don't be afraid. Don't hide away. 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
1: Early morning. There's a message on my phone. It's my mother saying, darling, please come home.

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You are the reason for my smile. You are the words I speak.